0: Just great songs of gold. Christian O'Connell's Snow Repeat Workday to the USA. Trip number one, we have a winner. Well done, Anthony.
1: No way. Oh, how good is that?
2: 7 nights at Jackson Hole Mountain Resort in Wyoming, flying Delta Airlines with lift passes, ski rental, spending money, and a wildlife safari.
1: Oh, that is fantastic news.
0: And here comes another, almost like the other, trip number two, 7 nights at Big Sky Resort in Montana with all the trimmings. Once again, during the week, you take note of all the songs you hear during the Christian O'Connell Show. If we repeat one, two, maybe more, before three on the same day, you call us on 135522. Christian O'Connell's Snow Repeat Workday to the USA continues again on Monday. The Queen of Rock and Roll, center stage as a part of our live and unplugged weekend coming up.
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20: What an absolute legend Tina Turner is. The amount of energy she used to put into her live shows. While she was touring, she used to try and get at least 10 hours of sleep every night. And when you see footage of her performances, you understand why. She did own a Guinness World Record once for the largest paying audience for a solo artist. Over 180,000 people turned up in Brazil to see her perform. Going to start with something that was recorded in her final year touring in 2009. It's live, Tina Turner at Gold.

0: live and unplugged this weekend. Just great songs at Melbourne's Gold 104.3. With a couple from Tina Turner, the best. And what you get is what you see. And what you'll get is another mini concert after seven from an Aussie legend. And our favourite bits of the Christian O'Connell Show here after eight. Real stories, real laughs and real company. To me, it feels like the two items that caused the most injury in my classroom were the steel ruler and the maths compass.
1: My friend and I, because he's bored, you just make up games. Yes. We go, you remember your compasses?
0: Yes. Yeah.
1: We agree to have a compass fight, but only leg and thigh shots, actually jabbing each other in the leg. Oh. Mr. Batchelor lost his mind. Oh. Actually screamed, idiocy!
2: I mean, to be fair, that is
1: 100% right. It's the correct thing to say.
0: I had a teacher that called us all bricks. Yeah, brick. I wonder whatever happened to Mr. Kemp, the Christian O'Connell Show. You'll understand why when you listen back Monday morning from 6.
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0: Most popular day of the week for weddings. Welcome to Saturday morning. It's just great songs. You're listening to Gold's. Bruno Mars started his world tour a couple of weeks ago in Vegas on the 10th of April. They renamed a street Bruno Mars Drive and they proclaimed April 10 was Bruno Mars Day. Still no date set for Australia, though. Now, come on, Bruno. You can't say you're doing a world tour and forget about us down here. 7 o'clock news update just a couple of minutes away. We're loving our live and unplugged music this week and a mini concert after seven from an Australian performer we absolutely love.
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21: Greensborough Bypass is closed in both directions between Grimshaw Street and M80 Ring Road until 5 a.m. Monday. Detours in place. Search Big Build for more info. Earlier works on the Westgate Bridge have now wrapped up with all lanes open. The Ring Road Greensborough bound is slowing at Boundary Road due to works. We've got emergency works in Werribee on the Princess Highway heading east at Derrimut Road with one lane closed. And the city bound entry from Elgar Road to the Eastern Freeway is closed Footworks, use Doncaster Road instead. 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
3: Good morning, Alana McIntyre here with the latest. The man suspected of murdering a five-year-old girl in Alice Springs is expected to be charged this weekend. Jefferson Lewis has been released from medical care and he's been moved to an undisclosed Darwin facility. Kumanjayi Little Baby's family have called for calm in Alice Springs after riots broke out outside a hospital. While the budget is yet to be locked in, Anthony Albanese says tax measures should be aimed at promoting aspiration. There's speculation the government's going to make changes to the capital gains tax. The Prime Minister says Labor wants everyone to have the opportunity to own their own home. Industry groups, though, are warning changes could lead to less homes being built as the government struggles to meet its own housing targets. Iran's presented another proposal to Donald Trump, but he's not satisfied. The US president says he's not sure they're even going to get to a deal to end the war.
7: Unfriendly leadership, unfriendly to each other. They're not getting along. They come back, one says one thing, one says another.
3: Washington Post ABC Ipsos poll has revealed 61% believe the use of military force against Iran was a mistake. Experts are warning weight loss drugs can cause 20 years' worth of age-related muscle decline in just 1 year. As they get ready to speak at the Exercise and Sports Science Australia Activate conference in Adelaide this weekend.
10: Fergus and Blair are giving Mum the royal treatment this Mother's Day with any of her six favourite sweet treats, like the iconic vanilla slice for $25.
3: In AFL, Matthew Nix says their one-point victory over the Power could change the Crows' momentum this year. The Adelaide coach says the showdown always delivers twists and turns.
12: There's something special about these games, entertainment business, and I think everyone entertained tonight. It was probably not at half-time. I think at half-time it was a little bit of a stalemate, but they don't disappoint.
3: While Luke Beveridge admits the Bulldogs may have to rest Marcus Bottinpelli, who starred despite their 12-point loss to the Dockers, the coach says the captain was limping a bit and they won't be taking any risks.
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3: A little cloudy today with a slight chance of showers tonight. We're heading for a top of 25 degrees this afternoon. Wet conditions tomorrow and the chance of a storm, pretty windy at times, 23.
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0: Weekend well and truly underway. Welcome to it. It's Joe Bovolino this morning, live and unplugged across the weekends. An Australian singer-songwriter this hour. We'll go acoustic with this performer. He's been wrapping up the Red Hot Summer Tour around Australia in the past month. He'll be performing in Dubbo tonight, but he'll be on the radio in the next 20 minutes. Before that, play Madonna, Pearl Jam, and it's Steve Winwood. Just great songs. This is Gold.

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0: Just Great Songs and Matchbox 20 at Gold's winner number one with Christian O'Connell's Snow Repeat Workday to the USA happened yesterday. Well done to you, Anthony.
1: No way. Oh, how good is that?
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1: Oh, that is fantastic news.
0: Doesn't end there. We're about to go around again. Trip number two on offer from Monday, 7 nights at Big Sky Resort in Montana. With everything thrown in, all you need to do, listen out for all the songs played during the Christian O'Connell Breakfast Show. And if you hear one of those repeated in full before three on the same day, 13:55:22 is the only number to call. Here comes the second trip. Christian O'Connell's Snow Repeat Workday to the USA continues on Monday. The spotlight is about to hit Paul Kelly centre stage as a part of our live and unplugged weekend.
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19: Paul Kelly has been performing for decades, but last year he did his first ever headline arena tour around the country. I was lucky enough to be at one of those shows. It was such a great night. Did you ever see his gig where he did 100 of his songs from A through to Z across four nights? Well, we're about to do one from the letter D and one from the letter T. It's live and unplugged, Paul Kelly at Gold.

0: Just great songs live and unplugged this weekend at Melbourne's Gold 104.3. A couple from an acoustic Paul Kelly to Her Door and Dumb Things concerts right across the weekend. And the Christian O'Connell Show, real stories, real laughs, real company. 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

0: Well, that song right there helped Genesis become the first British group to have 5 top 5 singles in America. In Too Deep, just great songs at Gold. Higo after 10 continues our Live and Unplugged weekend. He'll be introducing on stage the likes of Fleetwood Mac, Crowded House, some live Huey Lewis and the News, amongst others. It's like our own Coachella this weekend. Higo after 10. Jason Staveley here after 3 with another edition of This Week in Music. Before all that, straight after the 8 o'clock news update, it's the best of the Christian O'Connell Show from the week at Gold.
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10: 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Crash rollover in North Melbourne. Victoria Street is closed, heading outbound between Peel Street and William Street. Jump onto Queensbury Street instead. Emergency works in Werribee on the Princess Highway, heading east at Derrimut Road, has one lane closed, and the citybound entry from Elgar Road to the Eastern Freeway is closed for works used on Doncaster Road. Big night, early flight, however you roll, 13 Cabs get you there. 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
20: Good morning, Alana McIntyre here with the latest. A calmer night in Alice Springs compared to what occurred outside a hospital this week as a man suspected of murdering a five-year-old girl awaits charges. Kumanjayi Little Baby's family have vowed to never return to the home where she was allegedly abducted. The 47-year-old suspect has been moved to an undisclosed facility in Darwin. He's expected to be charged this weekend. Two suspicious fires have broken out in Melbourne, but it's not yet clear if they're linked. Police are investigating after a Molotov cocktail was thrown at the George Hotel in Melbourne South around 2 a.m, while a fire broke out at Elmina Lebanese Restaurant this morning around 4 a.m. Five people have been taken to hospital for smoke inhalation after a fire broke out at a hotel in Sydney's Inner West. There are reports a cigarette may have lit a mattress on fire. The US president's casting doubt on whether a deal will ever be reached with Iran. Iran sent its latest proposal to the US, but Donald Trump says he's not satisfied. Trump says he'll continue his naval blockade against Iran for weeks until it agrees to a nuclear deal. The placentas of more than 300 Australian mothers have been tested in the hopes it could provide some info on whether the baby will go on to develop an allergy. Professor Vicky Clifton from Marta Research says they're thrilled to have found markers the child will develop an allergy, which for some can be life-changing.
21: It's a really prevalent disease. It's something that has a big impact on the quality of life for a family.
22: Treat mum like a queen this Mother's Day at Ferguson Plair, with six of her favourite sweet treats, like a classic custard tart or vanilla slice, for just $25.
20: A limping Marcus Bontempelli nearly carried a depleted Bulldogs to victory, but the Dockers defeated the Bulldogs by 12 points. Coach Luke Beveridge says the skipper may need a break.
23: I think quite simply with Marcus, we might need to rest him this week. I don't know. But we won't take any risk if we think he's going to get sore or he's going to re-injure something. I mean, he was quite outstanding for most of the game.
20: In the other game, the Crows defeated the Power by 1 point.
24: Police and speed cameras are there to keep you safe. Speeding, chances are you will be caught. Anywhere, anytime, anyone. A message from the TAC.
20: A little cloudy today with a slight chance of showers tonight. We're heading for a top of 25 degrees this afternoon. Wet conditions tomorrow and the chance of a storm. Pretty windy at times, 23.
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1: Saturday morning on Gold, this is Christian O'Connell from The Breakfast Show. That's right, do a little weekend work as well, why not? Between now and 10 o'clock, rewind to the show this week. Playing back, second chance you'd hear in case you missed it, some of our favourite bits from the show this week with you guys. So, on the way during the next hour, your stories. Did you ever have one of those life-size cardboard cutouts? Also, parental advice from Pat and I. You'd be surprised. Someone called Caleb actually asked us for some advice. He must be a new listener. If you listen to the show, you would not ask me for any advice about being a parent. But someone did. And also, we are looking at the moment. A week tomorrow, it's Mother's Day. And we've been counting down, trying to find Australia's funniest mums. You can still get involved next week. Find out all about it during the next hour. Only here on Gold.

0: Christian O'Connell Show. Right now, were you lucky enough to get one of those life-size cardboard cutouts? Often you begged at the local video shop, your Blockbusters, to get one. Patsy's just managed to bank one for a daughter of a life-size Billie Eilish from her new concert movie, directed by James Cameron.
1: I'm the bad guy.
0: Christian, now my kids have life-size Michael Jordan posters, same one used in the Home Alone ad.
2: Oh, that's awesome.
0: Yes. Shame.

0: Was he just in his undies, like in the ad? Now sits in the big shed with the cars. Shauno. I didn't see that one coming. Christian, life-size movie posters. I have a floor-to-ceiling Vin Diesel.
1: Oh, wow.
0: From when Fast Five came out.
2: That's huge.
0: He's currently guarding my garage.
2: Yeah, imagine being a
0: You don't mess with Dominic Toretto. If you know, you know. It's his character's name. Cassandra.
3: Hi, how are you?
0: I'm good. Hope you had a lovely weekend.
3: Yes, I did indeed.
0: Excellent. But,
3: I just had to ring in and let you know that I was absolutely obsessed and still am with Keanu Reeves. And we were very good friends with our local video shop owner,
0: You
3: Bill.
0: Lucky thing.
3: Yeah, so Bill was great. He gave me all of the Keanu posters as soon as Speed came out.
0: Yeah,
3: and
0: Matrix.
3: I was so lucky. Yep, Matrix. I had all of them. And then as soon as Johnny Mnemonic came out, he had a giant Keanu cutout in the corner of the video shop. So I said, Bill, I have to have that. So, yeah, sure enough, when the promotion was over, I got the Keanu cutout, and it was in my bedroom for about 5 years, I reckon. It was just in the corner of my bedroom, and Keanu watched me go to sleep every night. It was great.
0: Wow. It's like a little kind of living in a sort of Keanu shrine there.
3: It was. I was so lucky, yeah. So this was very around lucky. The age of, I reckon, 13, 14. Yeah, it was great.
0: Cassandra, thank you very much. You're cool, mate. Have a good week.
3: Yeah, no worries.
0: Lisa.
4: Hi, Christian.
0: Now, Lisa, what life-size cardboard cutout did you have?
4: I had a lot. I had at least 10. We were fortunate enough to have a rumpus room, and they were just all on display.
0: Oh, cool.
4: But probably my favourite was the original Jurassic Park one with the big T-Rex.
0: Yes, yeah. What other ones did you have? Do you have the classic Arnie Terminator?
4: Yes. No, it wasn't Terminator. It was Last Action Hero. So
0: underrated Terminator. Arnie movie, that. It's very good.
4: And I had the original Super Mario Brothers as well.
0: By the way, glad to get rid of that.
4: The saddest part was that my dad actually became the T-Rex. We kept it in the house a bit too long after moving out, and I still remember him, stamping on it and destroying it in the garden.
0: Oh, no. Dads go through a lot when kids leave home. I'm not condoning stamping on cardboard dinosaurs, but dads go through a lot when kids leave home. He's working out some issues.
4: Yeah, it was really sad because we spent so long keeping it in pristine condition.
0: Oh, no. Come on, dads. Come on, dads. The dinosaurs have to leave home, mate. They've got to leave the park. Lisa, fantastic story. Thank you very much for sharing.
4: Thank you. Bye, Christian.
0: Thank you, Lisa. Let's squeeze in Sharon. Sharon, what life-size cardboard cutout did you have?
5: It wasn't me. It was my brother-in-law. He kept a 6-foot Arnie Schwarzenegger, the Terminator, in his kitchen. He even cut the eyes out and had red lights behind it.
0: Whoa! That is... That got red lights in the eyes.
2: In the kitchen as well.
0: Yeah, not in the dining room or bedroom, but no Arnie in the kitchen.
5: Yeah.
0: Sharon, thank you.
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0: I bet, yeah. Sharon, thank you very much for giving us a call.
5: No worries.
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0: You're born, there's no guidebook, you don't know what the hell you're doing, your boobs are leaking, everything's happening, you're not sleeping.
1: If Caleb's boobs are leaking, go see a doctor. go to Chemist Warehouse, they've got patches.
0: Follow your instinct and you do know what to do. I can remember with Audrey, she was crying. She was a colicky baby.
1: Oh,
0: she
1: right.
0: was 6 weeks prem. It was all happening. It was a 5 years in the making, you know, infertility. And I finally had this baby and I felt like I'd had this massive big run up to being a mum. And suddenly I remember one day I really didn't feel like I knew what I was doing. And my mother came up to help just to relieve so I could go and have a shower. And she said, just keep calm. You do know what you're doing. Follow your instinct. But Mum, I don't have an instinct. And she said, you do. It's inside of you. And you know what? Don't listen to what anyone else says.
1: Beautiful advice for your mum. Handing that on down the generation to you as a mum.
0: Angel. And don't listen to what might work for someone else doesn't necessarily work for you. And the other thing, the third and last thing I would say, a maternal nurse said to me, I'd picked Audrey up and she said, oh, be careful with that. Don't nurse her too much. So, you know, it's all don't do this. Don't do this. You should be doing that. I wish I hadn't have listened to that because now, even though she's nearly 15, I would give my left leg to be able to just pick her up in my arms and give her a cuddle and sniff right into her little head. And, you know, you're just so conscious of everyone says don't pick them up. Then you'll have to nurse them all the time. To hell with that. Do whatever you want.
1: Love that.
0: Do Nancy. What's right for you, and yeah. You'll be a perfect parent. Enjoy it. It goes so fast.
1: Beautiful stuff.
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0: Christian O'Connell Show. All right, so we're trying to find Australia's funniest mums as we count down to Mother's Day.
1: Mum's gonna tell a joke. Mama gonna make you laugh. Sally, Mary, or Nicole, they're gonna make you laugh.
0: Let's go to some stand-up mums now. Erin, so how many kids you got? How old are they, Erin?
2: We've got three daughters. They're 17, 14, and 12.
0: Wow, incredible stuff. Okay. What's a joke for us?
2: All right, so this is from when they were very little. We used to ask them, they used to love teddy bear biscuit jokes. So why don't teddy bear biscuits ride motorcycles?
0: I don't know. Why don't teddy bear biscuits ride motorcycles?
2: Because they're bickies, not bikies.
1: Mama just made us laugh.
0: I've not heard that one before. It's a new one. We had a new one yesterday with the Coles one as well. That's great. Erin, thank you very much for calling in to make us laugh.
2: Thank you.
0: We got time for Rita now. Mum Rita's on the show. Off you go. Now, I understand you've got one of these, I guess you used to call these shaggy dog stories, like the longer story. I love these jokes. Have you got one of those, Rita?
3: Yes, I do.
0: All right, everyone settle in. Grab some popcorn. Let's go. Rita, let's hear your joke.
3: Okay. Morris and his wife, Ethel, they go to the fair every year. And Morris would say, Ethel, I'd really love to ride that aerobatic plane. And Esther replied, I know, Morris, but that ride is $50. And $50 is $50. Anyway, the following year comes along and Morris says, Ethel, I'm 85. And if I don't ride that plane, I might never get another chance. And Ethel said, ride is $50. And $50 is $50. So at this stage, the pilot, he overheard the couple and he said, look, I'll make you a deal. I'll take you both up for a ride, and if you can stay quiet the whole entire ride and not say a word, I'll not charge you. But if you say one word, it's $50. So they agreed, and up they went, and the pilot did all sorts of fancy manoeuvres and daredevil tricks. And when they landed, the pilot said, you know, I did everything I could to get you to yell out, but you didn't. I'm quite impressed. Morris said, well, to tell you the truth, I almost said something when Ethel fell out, but, you know, $50 is $50.
0: Best one yet.
4: Oh,
0: best
4: great.
0: One yet. She took the roof off the show.
1: Mama just made us laugh.
0: That was outstanding. You had us all. That takes a lot of confidence to do that. Rita, that was outstanding. You're definitely through to a big final next Friday. Come on down.
3: Okay.
0: Playing it cool. She's playing it cool. I slow. Yeah. All right, welcome on stage now. We got Mum Jackie. Come on down.
5: So, did you hear about the Italian chef that died?
0: I didn't. What happened to him?
5: He bust out away.
0: Hey! Straight down, all business. I love that. Brilliant one, Jackie. Mum Hayley, how many kids you got, mate?
6: I got 1 5-year-old and one on the way.
0: Wow, congratulations. How many more months have you got to go?
6: Oh, due in October, so I don't know. It feels long.
0: Long haul. And how are you going through the night? How are you sleeping at the moment?
6: Yeah, it's okay.
0: All right, well, listen, thank you very much. Everything you've got going on, to give us a call and do a joke. Off you go, Mum Hayley.
6: All right. Why did Piglet look into the toilet?
0: I don't know. Why did Piglet look into the toilet?
6: Because he was trying to find poo.
0: Oh, you found the level of the show. Yes. Well done, Hayley. Thank you very much.
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23: 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The Greensboro bypass is closed in both directions between Grimshaw Street and the Ring Road all weekend for works. The city-bound entry from Elgar Road to the Eastern Freeway is closed for works. Use Doncaster Road instead. And Melbourne Showgrounds hosting Motorex this weekend. 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
26: Good morning, Alana McIntyre here with the latest. The 47-year-old suspected of murdering a 5-year-old girl in Alice Springs has been moved to an undisclosed Darwin facility, with police set to charge him this weekend. Officers have confirmed Jefferson Lewis was unconscious after being subjected to a sustained attack after a vigilante group tracked him down. Northern Territory's Chief Minister has told Sky they need to make sure justice is served and the violence outside the hospital was wrong.
27: Yeah, well, we have a zero-tolerance approach for that, and I had the opportunity to meet with the mother yesterday as well, and she was just as appalled as everyone else is.
26: The family of Kumanjai little baby has reportedly fled the home where the little girl was last seen and has vowed never to return. Police are looking into two suspected firebombings in Melbourne overnight. Officers are investigating after a Molotov cocktail was allegedly thrown at the George Hotel in Melbourne South about 2 a.m. A jerry can's been found outside Almina Lebanese restaurant where a fire broke out around 4. The US president's casting doubt on whether a deal will ever be reached with Iran. Iran sent its latest proposal for negotiations with the US to mediators in Pakistan, but Donald Trump says he's not satisfied. The polio virus has been detected in Perth's wastewater. Health officials say the risk of an outbreak is low. However, more testing is underway.
0: Fergus and Flair are giving Mum the royal treatment this Mother's Day with any of her six favourite sweet treats, like the iconic vanilla slice for $25.
26: Braden Cook has delivered the game-winning goal, giving the Crows a one-point win over the Power in the dying seconds. Coach Josh Carr says they struggled to contain the Crows' intensity.
1: Their pressure caused us to cough the ball up. I thought the first half we probably did a little bit of that to them, especially that first quarter. But, you know, to their credit, they stepped it up and their pressure was over two for that second half.
26: Frio dominated the Bulldogs by 12 points and Lions forward Cam Rayner says today's clash with Essendon will be another test of mindset and consistency.
2: Did you know that 96% of mums keep Mother's Day cards? Create a personalised Moonpig card in minutes at moonpig.com because every mum deserves a Moonpig card.
26: A little cloudy today with a slight chance of showers tonight. We're heading for a top of 25 degrees this afternoon. Wet conditions tomorrow and the chance of a storm. Pretty windy at times, 23.
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6: Hey, this is Christian O'Connell from The Breakfast Show, Saturday morning. During the next hour, rewinding The Breakfast Show from this week. We have brilliant misheard lyrics, they're back Monday. 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

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Call 1355-22 and win a snow getaway to Montana. Yes, we're literally rewarding you for listening too closely. Christian O'Connell's Snow Repeat Workday to the USA. Gold.

0: Christian O'Connell's show. All right, time for the misheard lyrics. Let's play them back.
1: It's just another misheard Monday. Christian O'Connell's misheard lyrics.
0: We do this every Monday on the show. It's called the misheard lyrics. You send in your misheard lyrics. We play them back. And as we're playing them back, if we agree what you think you're mishearing, you'll hear this. If we don't hear it. And for the really great ones.
1: Instant Hall of Famer.
0: That's the great ones today. Let's get into them. Danny and Abby. Oh, my word, a double act working for us. Wow, you've been listening to the Venger Boys.
2: Who hasn't?
0: Yes, you're right. If we're honest. Going to Ibiza. One of their, wow, one of their deep cuts. Whoa, we're going to Ibiza. Oh, I know, Lennon McCartney don't run anymore, but it feels like they still do when you hear the Venger Boys. Or is it, whoa, we're going to eat pizza?
2: Mm.
3: We're going to eat pizza.
0: Ooh, yes, it is. Yes. Well done. Charlotte has got Two Hands by Tate McRae, and I already got that bag for free. Or is it, and I already got that bag of feet? Oh, my God.
2: Yes.
0: That is creepy.
4: What's she doing with a bag of feet?
0: Who knows where it is? It's the start of a great Netflix grisly TV show from Denmark. In subtitles. Oh. Svengelson. That's what it'll be called with an umlaut. And I already got that bag of feet.
1: Instant Hall of Famer.
0: Lionel Richie, All Night Long. All Night Long. Or is it Lionel's getting fed up with these pesky bloody kids coming round on his beautifully manicured lawn? Get off my lawn! I know your parents are!
2: Oh,
0: yes!
2: Wow!
4: My lawn.
0: Oh, off my lawn. That is a subtle but a great one. Fiona, well done. Come on in.
1: Instant Hall of Famer.
0: Adrian's got Genesis Paper Plate.
5: Are you breathing faster?
0: Or has someone been robbing Phil Collins? Oh, you thieving bastard.
5: Are you breathing faster?
2: Oh, wow.
0: Oh, great spot. It's clear as clear. It's there. Oh, you thieving bastard.
5: Are you breathing faster?
0: I think it's another one. It sounds like he's really emphasizing that. So he's really peed off.
5: Are you breathing faster?
0: Phil Collins has given us quite a few misheards, actually.
2: Yes.
0: All right, this Invisible Todger was one of the first misheards we ever had back in the day. But for this one,
5: are you breathing faster?
0: It's another one.
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8: Now at Harvey Norman, take a further 10% off all Australian-made AH Beard mattresses. Hurry, ends Monday. Don't miss a further 10% off AH Beard mattresses at Harvey Norman now. A crash being cleared in Croydon on the Maroondah Highway heading east at Nursery Road. An incident in Dandenong South on the South Gippsland Freeway heading south approaching Pound Road. And we've got the Greensboro Bypass closed in both directions between Grimshaw Street and the Ring Road all weekend for works. You can jump onto Plenty Road or Diamond Creek Road instead. 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

0: Christian O'Connell's show. Why did you get school detention? Did your mum and dad get the call from a school? We're looking for your stories. 13 55 22. Some text ones that have come in. Christian, I got detention for a food fight in home economics. Threw a limerang pie at my mates. Fun times. Fun time. That's a proper old custom pie splurge, isn't it, Lizzie? Chris, in primary school, our principal drove a yellow car, and a student named Dean wrote his name on her car in green permanent text.
1: Oh, writing your name isn't exactly the smartest move for a master criminal. Exactly.
0: You ain't genius of the year, are you? Santo, Christian, I got a lunchtime detention for sticking my head out the window during a class to wave to another teacher in the yard. I was just trying to be nice.
1: Oh, that's right.
0: Certain teachers treated you in school as if you were actually in maximum security prison. Yes, you remember, like, walk the line.
1: Yeah.
0: No looking round. It's like, we're in school. Why does it need to be like this? We got Steve on the line now.
2: G'day, guys. How are we?
0: We're good, Steve. Welcome to the show. What's your story?
2: Yeah, I actually got detention for gluing the teacher's chalk, his duster, and his pointer stick to his desk.
0: I'm sorry to be laughing at this to all the teachers right now, but back in the day, doing something or hiding that was the ultimate prank on teachers, wasn't it?
2: Yeah, it's about it too. But, I copped a two-week detention. I had to give a letter from the school to my parents. Ooh. And,
0: Lovely stuff. Steve, thanks for calling, Steve. Ria, what's your story about getting trouble at school?
3: So my parents got a call, but my dad had my back. So essentially what happened was I hurt my knee in school, so I was on crutches. This went on for about 4 months. I hurt my ACL. And unbeknownst to me, I was writing out a certificate, you know, the back of your diary for the absentee certificate each week, going to a physio appointment, giving it to my teachers, so they were happy with that. Unbeknownst to me, found out about 10 years later that every single time my dad was getting calls to say Rhea's going to the physio, and he was going, yep, no worries. Never found out about it until 10 years after school.
0: Oh. That's a good one. All right, thank you very much for your call. Thanks for calling.
3: No worries, bye.
0: Let's go to Emma now.
4: Oh, hello.
0: Emma,
4: how are you?
0: Welcome to the show. Very good. Thanks for calling. What's your story about getting in trouble at school?
4: Yeah, so I was at work serving a customer and I had a phone call from my son's principal. He's in year five, saying that he'd come to school with pornographic material.

0: Ladies in garters. Not the butler saw through the through the keyhole.
1: He said the principal said that they'd the kids had been running around with them. They'd finding like they just found them all. And
0: greatest game of Uno ever.
1: Oh, terrible.
0: Wow.
1: I told him that, it was the most embarrassing phone call of my life. And then having to see the principal that afternoon.
0: But it's still a great story all these years later, right, Emma? That's a great one. Imagine taking on that on Antiques. You could have taken on Antiques Roadshow when it came here. This is some vintage porn. Oh, wow. I don't see this very often on Antiques Roadshow.
1: Yeah, I'd see if I wanted them back for sentimental reasons. I said,
0: Emma, thank you very much.
1: Thank you. Bye.
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0: Did your mum and dad get the call from a school? 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
1: Time for today's time waster. Today we're looking for your school bands. All right, let's go back to school. Test tube dummies.
2: Silver.
1: When was the last time we held test tubes as adults? A long time ago. Assembly Hall & Oates.
2: Gold.
1: Dinner Lady Gaga.
2: Gold.
1: School Run DMC.
2: Silver Plus.
1: Jim and the Dread of the School Run.
2: Mm.
1: Oh, my God.
3: Mm-hmm. Oh, like the cross country.
1: Yeah.
3: Why didn't even the school run like the drive?
1: No. Your school country would have probably been in a lot nicer weather than ours. It was always done at the end of the football season. So it'd be at winter time.
3: Oh,
1: so frozen ground, fog, mist, rain, mud through farmers' fields.
2: Worst day of the year.
1: Oh, horrendous. I remember once where, because I didn't want to do it, I just said, I've forgotten my sneakers. So I had to go ahead. It's got a lost property. Found a pair of rugby boots with metallic studs and said, there's only these and these don't fit. He went, well, you're either doing that or bare feet. Oh. Had to wear rugby boots with metallic studs running for like 5K.
2: Like a dog on ice.
1: It's not that you get like special forces selection. All that was Aunt Middleton yelling at me. And Spelling Bee 52s.
2: Gold.
1: All right, Rio, what have you got? School bands.
2: Oh, no, Shaggy's late for class.
1: Yeah?
2: He's waggy.
1: Oh, very nicely done, gold.
2: Oh, these punk rockers got a 96.8. The Ataris.
1: Oh, Ataris. Well done. Another gold.
2: MC Grammar.
1: Oh, yes. Silver, that's good.
2: Oh, no, the school fate's been cancelled.
1: Fate, you say?
2: Yeah. It's no fate. Oh, no, fate no more was what I was trying to
4: say. Oh, no.
5: Very good.
2: Damn it.
1: Wow. And you judge me about that. What it is. Karma. You know what I said to you, my friend? Karma is a bitch.
2: It is.
1: All right, then. What have you got, then? School bands. Rio, you ready to mark?
2: Present, Mr. O'Connell.
1: Very good. Okay. Gold class, double pass for the best in show. Carey kicks us off with a potential gold, I think. Jason Derulo.
2: Oh, God.
1: Not Derulo, Derulo. Jason Derulo? That's how we start. Carey Charles, that's very good. Nickel Backpack.
2: Nickel Backpack, gold.
5: Yep.
1: Tuck Shop Boys.
2: Silver Plus.
1: Well done, Brett. Alphabet Midler.
2: Gold.
1: What well done. Who's that? John. The Hex Pistols.
2: Gold.
1: Danny, that's very good. Pit Bully. Not Pit Bull. Sorry. Going around being a menace in the hallways. Pit Bully. Mr. Worldwide.
2: Stop that.
1: Nathan's got a note from your mum, Food and Sons.
2: Oh, that's a bronze.
1: Yeah. No, it's not. That's gold. A note from your mum, Food and Sons. Sung with a banjo and a natty waistcoat. Dolly, pardon me for being late.
2: Silver.
1: Men at Homework.
2: Gold.
1: Now, you fumbled the bag with your fate one. What about Fate Hill?
2: Oh, that's very good. Gold.
1: Beck, well done. Kindy Lauper.
4: Gold plus.
5: That's good.
1: That's very good. well done, Danny. That's very good. Cardi. Be quiet at the back.
2: Silver.
1: I tried, Simon. And Justin Beaker.
2: Oh, God. Wow.
1: Justin Beaker, that is very good. Who just pipped him that one? Melissa. Very, very good. All right, there's some great goals there, Rio. How are you going to pick one? Who's the winner?
2: They were brilliant, but led from start to finish, Jason Derulo.
1: Yeah, right winner today. Well done. You are the winner. That's the Christian O'Connell Show for today. I'm off now. Enjoy your weekends. Have a great weekend. Back Monday. Miss her lyrics, and we're looking for Australia's funniest mums as we count down to Mother's Day. Mums, if you've got a joke, book your spot Monday, 7:30 a.m. Up for grabs, two nights, luxurious stay, the Langham Hotel. Wherever you are in Australia, we'll fly to Melbourne. You and whoever you want to bring with you. 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Have a great weekend. Take care. 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
19: 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That's one for Panadol Extra. Always read the label and follow the directions for use. Incorrect use could be harmful. The Queensborough bypass is closed in both directions between Grimshaw Street.